0: Culture.
1: My name is Joshua Dehen, and you are listening to Nanana Radio 3. Be excellent to each other and to yourselves.

like a flutter in a Chinese fan in the Knoxville fashion. All last night, you tossed and turned. Your body was hotter than the night that Richmond burned. You said you had a bad nightmare about tractor trailers crashing.

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1: 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And I don't seek that validation from them. But I'm happy that they taught me a very important lesson, which is no one owes you anything.

0: 13th in my pocket, made a killing off the Ujo. My Greek ting pussy, Magaron, you're the funnel. Niger man, I'm a top striker like Yakubu. I got the force with me, Obi-Wan, Count Dooku. Spear in a shield, I could be a Shaka Zulu. I could even match you crazy, both cuckoo. I'm watching your body, got your body, I'm the obo. Got me froze, Han Solo, serious, Poe Tolo. Watch the cat's eyes swerve right from the pottle. Get it popping on the pedals, no gears, I had to fix it. Link my killy by the Dixie. Hustle on my Nipsey, from Shrewbury to Pitsy. Had a star dog, I had them dogging like Tutri. Gap too grin, I look goofy, but I'm booky. She send a nigga pics, but the news don't move me. But the coochie might move me, that thing she got the Fuji. I just linked my nigga Dunga and he told me, say nada. When you get it with integrity, it's 10 times harder, but it's much more rewarding. Anytime I play, I push my chips, calm all in. Need the green Carti buff, it's just a fix to distortion. And I ain't no goth, I had the Ricks before Carti. Acne cap, that was khaki. They were rocking Versace with the triple black Arachi. I done my own thing, different pattern Fibonacci. Then I patterned up my chargy. I ain't in a double larky, in the mountains, in the archy. Man, I'm major like Sharky. I'm from South End with white man, I call you darky. Presidential like Mugabe, on the M, I'm bumping Joshy with my wifey in the car seat. Looking in her eyes that they should put you in a Saatchi. Cause you genuinely artsy. How the rats could they want me? Them I soft, them I mushy.
1: Told my G that we got money on the way.

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End up handing out a blessing to a slave master. Raw feelings, need riots, not court dealings. Martial law is in effect, I did a Paul Phoenix. I was embarrassed by my surname for no reason. By a man that had three names with no meaning, can't read them. Head in a Bible, I was psalm reading. Fuck a tarot card, UAE, I'm in the palm reading. Heart bleeding, gave bro life, but he's alive, so we can't grieve him. Aren't even ready for him. I don't trust the law that we have, so why'd I need another 47 of them? Wavy like Max Bigavelli on the surfboard in Honolulu. I don't do

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A phone, and then a thing, warmed by the sun in her left hand.

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